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1: I know you like to play bougie,
0: but what you really need is a good cup of dal. Dal from Central, with the roasted jeera dancing across the top. They have it at Woodbrook Yard. When last you eat a good aloo puri? You ever had chana puri? You ever had pepper roti with shrimp as an evening snack? All of this is happening at Roti Republic, 139 Woodbrook Yard. 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Trust me.
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1: I know you like to play bougie,
0: but what you really need is a good cup of dal. Dal from Central, with the roasted jeera dancing across the top. They have it at Woodbrook Yard. When last you eat a good aloo puri? You ever had chana puri? You ever had pepper roti with shrimp as an evening snack? All of this is happening at Roti Republic, 139 Woodbrook Yard. 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
0: but what you really need is a good cup of dal. Dal from Central, with the roasted jeera dancing across the top. They have it at Woodbrook Yard. When last you eat a good aloo puri? You ever had chana puri? You ever had pepper roti with shrimp as an evening snack? 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

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What kind of dal you working with? 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

new, but I disguise the truth. I say I'm happy, but I'm still stuck on us. Does your mind play this game too? Think about me and you. 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

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Yes,

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0: 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And if you love heat, drizzle that with the lime pepper. 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

but I had enough. Now I'm really done. I deserve so much more than you gave to me. So now I'm saving me, and I made my peace.

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It's kind of funny, but I don't think you have to look no further, because I'm right here. And I'm ready to do all the things you made.

0: 139 Woodbrook Yard has found another star. G King's is the fish master taking street level vending into an art that is amazing to taste and beautiful to experience. Roast fish and fried fish that is truly done the Trinidad and Tobago way. 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The fish and chips that you are having today was probably swimming in Las Cuevas last night. 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Roast fish, shrimp, lobster. The roast fish box with the okra, breadfruit, cassava, and purple sweet potato. It's not just a specialty. It's the reason we invited them to Woodbrook Yard. We feel like we want to crown him the roast fish champion, but that is for you to decide. We are celebrating roast fish and the fish fry from G King at 139 Woodbrook Yard. Yes.
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0: 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A nation of delicious curry. 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
0: But what you really need is a good cup of dal. Dal from Central. With the roasted jeera dancing across the top. They have it at Woodbrook Yard. When last you eat a good aloo puri? You ever had chana puri? You ever had pepper roti with shrimp as an evening snack? All of this is happening at Roti Republic, 139 Woodbrook Yard. You deserve a good roti. Trust me.

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0: Mare. We're celebrating the roast fish at Woodbrook Yard. 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

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I'm looking on to the party. 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

just another night. Just another fight for my life, it's alright. 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

0: 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The roast fish box with the okra, breadfruit, cassava, and purple sweet potato. 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Yes.
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0: but what you really need is a good cup of dal. Dal from Central, with the roasted jeera dancing across the top. 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When last you eat a good alu puri? 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

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What I'm trying to say is that

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0: 139 Woodbrook Yard has found another star. 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Yes.
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1: I know you like to play bougie.
0: But what you really need is a good cup of dal. Dal from Central. With the roasted jeera dancing across the top. They have it at Woodbrook Yard. When last you eat a good aloo puri? You ever had chana puri? You ever had pepper roti with shrimp as an evening snack? All of this is happening at Roti Republic, 139 Woodbrook Yard. You deserve a good roti. Trust me.

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2: 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We feel like we want to crown him the roast fish champion, but that is for you to decide. We are celebrating roast fish and the fish fry from G King at 139 Woodbrook Yard. Yes,

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0: but what you really need is a good cup of dal. Dal from Central, with the roasted jeera dancing across the top. They have it at Woodbrook Yard. When last you eat a good alu puri? 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

0: 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All of this is happening at Roti Republic, 139 Woodbrook Yard. 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

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You know why? 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This is not glazing. 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Garo seasoning all the seafood with love. The roast fish choices, kingfish and snapper. 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

0: fish and chips, using king, karit, or whatever is the catch of the day. 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

Another street vendor is on the rise at Woodbrook Yard. 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Seeing is believing. The taste is the truth. 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

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Nothing I won't do. I'd risk it all for you. Soca Music Grooves on 107.7. I'm looking on to the party. I hope I find you there. The soul of R&B. 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